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9: Clear in the mid-70s this morning. Fairly sunny later today. Another hot and humid wind back into the mid-90s. Sunshine around 4 Saturday morning. Enough moisture drifting into the area. But we will see a couple of pop-up afternoon storms staying hot in the mid-90s. Partly sunny and isolated storm. Mid-90s on Sunday. From the Georgia Weather Net, I'm meteorologist Jason Williams.

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9: Clear in the mid-70s this morning. Fairly sunny later today. Another hot and humid wind back into the mid-90s. Sunshine around 4 Saturday morning. Enough moisture drifting into the area. But we will see a couple of pop-up afternoon storms staying hot in the mid-90s. Partly sunny, an isolated storm, mid-90s on Sunday. From the Georgia Weather Net, I'm meteorologist Jason Moore.

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9: South Georgia weather.
10: It's clear in the mid-70s this morning. Fairly sunny later today. Another hot and humid wind back into the mid-90s. Sunshine around 4 Saturday morning. Enough moisture drifting into the area. But we will see a couple of pop-up afternoon storms staying hot in the mid-90s. Partly sunny and isolated storm mid-90s on Sunday. From the Georgia Weather Net, I'm meteorologist Jason.

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9: South Georgia weather.
10: Clear in the mid-70s this morning. Fairly sunny later today. Another hot and humid wind back into the mid-90s. Sunshine around 4 Saturday morning. Enough moisture drifting into the area. But we will see a couple of pop-up afternoon storms staying hot in the mid-90s. Partly sunny, an isolated storm, mid-90s on Sunday. From the Georgia Weather Net, I'm meteorologist Jason Malia.

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2: Good morning.
3: Hey, High Score Guy. We have not heard from High Score Guy in a long time.
4: Yeah, checking in. What's up, dude?
2: $5 trillion.
3: Wait, what? You're up to $5 trillion? $5 trillion.
2: Yes.
4: Wow. And this is on your video game you play.
2: I don't play it no more.
4: Why?
2: They got rid of it, just like the others.
3: You broke it. That's the problem. With someone so good and successful as you, you break their games, and they don't know what to do.
4: That's right.
2: I know it. Another thing, they put viruses all over my computer with that game.
3: Man, that stinks.
2: They put viruses on my computer with that game I played.
3: Do you think it's jealousy? Do you think they go, this guy?
2: I don't know, but they did. They slammed me with viruses all over my computer, and I'm having to get fixed right now.
3: Yeah, I think they're absolutely just completely like, this guy gets all the high score, all the high scores.
4: Yeah, so they give you the virus.
2: I don't know, but okay. I've been playing deuces wild, and I hit 4 deuces the other day.
3: That's wild.
4: Wow. You have this.
2: You get 4 deuces, but you get 2 or 3 deuces.
4: Yeah.
2: And you get like a king or something.
4: Yeah.
2: Look at there. You got points right there.
3: Look at there.
4: Man, looks like you going to Taco Bell eating their lettuce.
2: No, they did. They threw viruses all over the computer and everything.
4: Thank you, Bubba. I appreciate that. I know you went back and went, oh, gotcha.
3: Yeah, yeah.
2: But, but I've been playing deuces wild, but it is. And if you get 4 deuces, you're going to get a lot of points right there because that's a lot.
4: Okay. Well,
2: you can come up with 4 deuces.
3: High Score Guy?
4: We've reached our point.
3: High Score Guy, it is wonderful hearing from you again. It's been far too long. Let's not make it this long again. And
2: I've been trying to call, but the phone's always been busy.
3: Well, that's other people calling, too. Actually, we've got like several people calling right now, and we've got to go get to those lines as well. So.
4: Betty plays Mahjong.
3: Yeah.
2: All right. You guys take care.
3: All right, High Score Guy. Take care. We love you. Bye-bye.
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2: Country artist and active duty Deputy Sheriff Chris Darlington is here. He's 10-20, Bubba. So 10-20, he's 10-20.
3: 10-20, I don't know what 10-20
2: means
3: is.
2: Means on location. Chris, help this guy out. Would you help this guy out?
4: I guess a firefighter would know that, though.
3: Yeah, we never 10-20. We've already been there.
2: So police have codes, but the fire guys don't have codes.
3: I never had to say I was 10-20.
4: 10-20.
3: Like 10-22. We're on the scene. I mean, that's, you know, you arrive on the scene. That's it. But we never said a code like that.
2: So the codes, Chris, are the codes like from like, so I guess so people don't know what you're saying. Like, hey, send a guy over here and hit him in the head. So you say 1285.
4: It used to be, like, really hard. You'd be like, I'll be 10-6, 10-81, 10-72 en route to, you know, ADC or something like that.
2: Yeah.
4: But, you know, back about 10 years ago, we went to plain English. So now everything on the radio, at least in Virginia, is plain English.
2: Oh, really?
4: But it used to be pretty crazy. Yeah, we had, like, if we were taking somebody to jail, it was like, oh, I'd be 10-6, 10-15, 10-7.
2: Sounds like you're doing bingo.
4: Yeah. So, bingo.
3: Blackout.
2: Yeah. It's an interesting story. You are still active, right?
4: Yes, sir.
2: And so, police officer, and so how are you doing? How did the singing come into the police? Was it singing first and then police? Or?
4: So, I've always played music. My dad played a lot of music when I was growing up, and he got me playing keyboard. Unfortunately, it's a big setup.
2: But did you get one of those Yamaha MDX something or other, MD-70s, or whatever
4: it
2: goes?
4: It was a Walmart job.
2: Oh, okay.
3: Mini Keys, Little Casino. Ding, ding, ding, ding.
5: Does it have the pre-planned one, so you could just hit it?
2: That demo.
3: Look at me playing Green Sleeves.
4: I could hit the button and play anything.
2: All right, so anyway, get a keyboard.
4: Keyboard, so, you know, I kind of learned to play by ear, and, you know, I played with him, you know, growing up, and then I started to move to Nashville, and some of the guys down here on Broadway, you know, because I played, like, my first gig down here was, like, second fiddle, then I played Crossroads, and I played Tootsies, played the stage, and then some of the guys that's been here for a while, because I had an application in Front Row Police Department at the time, mm-hmm. and all the guys down here, their advice was, well, go be a cop.
2: Don't be a cop?
4: No, go be a cop.
2: Oh, go be a cop. Oh, yes. Oh, yeah.
3: Well, all the musicians were telling you to be a cop.
2: Yeah, the music world, it's its own prison.
4: Because they were, you know, they were hauling stuff across the Tootsies and then...
2: It's tough, man. It's a hard... Listen, I know we all see Morgan Wallen. We all see Luke Combs and Laney, and then they got lots of money.
3: There's a thousand other people.
2: It is hard. It's a hard life, man. It's a hard life. Do you see yourself staying? You want to, like, or is it, do you have, like, I give myself this many years, if this doesn't work, I'm going to go back to being a cop?
4: I do, like, it's kind of defines who I am. I like the fact that I still put the uniform on, and I've been juggling, you know, we play about 40 gigs a year. I write songs, I do my own marketing, but I just want to step it up this year and try to take something to major radio. But I've been shooting for it all my life, back and forth, but I've been juggling both of them, but I think it's, this year, I wanted to do something different. I wanted to try to get a good song and try to get it out there and give it my best shot. But I've been working my butt off with it for a long time. I just wanted to take it a step further this year.
2: You know? Well, that's the best. You're also killing it in the gym. This guy's so stupid. Oh. It's ridiculous.
5: No, I'm sitting next to these arms going, what is your plan?
2: I shook his hand. I'm like, what is on your arm? Oh, that's a vein. Oh, wow. No.
3: He shook his hand. See veins. What the heck? Grizzly paw?
2: What is that? All right, Chris Darlington, active duty police officer, a sheriff, and also singing. We'll listen to the music and more on the way with Chris.
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19: This weather update brought to you from the new Albany Nissan Weather Center.
2: South Georgia weather. It's clear in the mid-70s this morning. Fairly sunny later today. Another hot and humid wind back into the mid-90s. Sunshine around 4 Saturday morning. Enough moisture drifting into the area. But we will see a couple of pop-up afternoon storms. Staying hot in the mid-90s. Partly sunny and isolated storm. Mid-90s on Sunday. From the Georgia Weather Net, I'm meteorologist Jason Williams.

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2: Chris Darlington is our guest with nearly 20 years in law enforcement and doing music as well. Sorry.
0: I was channeling the Minions, you know?
3: That was the firefighter trying to be a firefighter.
2: Well, I tell you, Chris, there's so much the hate, not hate, but it's rivalry between police and fire.
0: We were just talking about it in the break room. It was like, you know, at his place and at my place, there was never any weirdness about it. Like, all the cops would come over to eat our food. Like, they would be like, coming in and like, hey, what are you guys eating? Sit down, have some.
2: Yeah.
3: It really just means we love each other. You know that?
0: Yeah.
3: It's a strong bond, firefighters and cop love.
2: So Chris has a song that we want to play for you. It's called What Do You Want? And we're playing for you now. It's Chris Darlington.
4: You say you're good, but you hesitate.

0: do you want? That's Chris Darlington. Darlington, like he's darling and
1: ton,
0: and he's weigh a ton. So it's Darlington. So you're still doing the police stuff. You're still playing. You're doing all that, but you're also doing. You're real big into metal detecting, which is what I kind of want to get into.
1: What?
0: Two things I want to get into, Chris. I want to get into metal detecting, and I also want to get into pipes. Smoking pipes.
2: Okay.
0: I kind of want to.
2: I don't know much about the pipes, but
1: I'm sure you've seen a lot of people smoking pipes.
0: I kind of want to do the as a police officer.
2: We talking about glass pipes?
0: And what do we have here?
1: Stop my pants, officer.
0: All right. Chris Darlington's with us. We'll talk. Maybe we'll get into it on the way next. Hang on.
3: The home of Big D and Bubba. Mornings.
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1: You're starting the day off with the Big D and Bubba before the show.
2: Chris Darlington is our guest. As you know, we're big backers of the blue. We love our police officers, and you should too. And he's here. He's an active duty sheriff from Winchester, Virginia. He's also a singer. Song "What Do You Want" is the new one out.
0: I'm looking at the stuff there. Like, you know, they always give us some. Hey, here's some sample questions to ask. And they always say the first thing: what's the craziest thing you've ever seen as a cop? Never liked whenever people would come up and say, "What's the worst thing you've seen?" Because instantly, you know, and I know, right, your head goes to a certain place. I will say this: if you ever run into a cop or a firefighter or EMT or anybody, say, "What's the funniest thing? What's the wildest thing? What's the kookiest thing?" Because those are much better memories, and I think it's a little more respectful to anybody who is a first responder. Right. Instead of saying the worst, say, "What's the funniest?"
3: I'm going to give it to you. This is the craziest thing, a call I've ever seen, and it's kind of unimaginable. We had a call about 10 years back. Call was subject just cut his utensils off.
2: Let's call it his spoon.
3: His spoon off to use the bathroom. He cut that off.
2: I'm sorry?
3: He cut it off.
2: He cut it off.
0: Accidentally?
3: Cut it off with a serrated knife on purpose.
4: I don't think that's accidental.
2: No.
3: So
5: my spoon is too big. My spoon is too big.
3: That may have been the case. So we responded. He did in fact cut his spoon off.
2: Spoon's gone, yeah.
3: We noticed that he was under the influence of marijuana, which is fine. It's legal in Virginia now, but maybe some other things too.
2: That's some strong marijuana, if you do that.
3: Very strong. Now, here's the kicker.
2: There's a more of a kicker than that.
3: So, you know, as a cop trying to save the day, where's it at so we can bag it and take you to the hospital? Well, this is the kicker. He ate it.
2: What? I didn't know that you could do that.
3: He ate it.
2: Wow.
5: My spoon is too big.
3: So,
4: did you say he was spoon-fed? I'm sorry.
2: I expected more out of you. So, you know, I expected here
4: sorry,
2: with us
4: sorry,
2: in the locker room.
4: Sorry,
2: but you.
4: Sorry.
2: Yeah. Now we'd let everyone out. Wow.
3: So the hospital said, you know, after digest it, it's not we're not recovering it.
2: Yeah.
3: So that's the craziest call I probably ever experienced that. For a man, that's crazy.
2: Thank you. So, Chris, I can tell you from any perspective.
4: Yeah, I was going to tell you. Like, as a woman, still can't wrap my brain around it.
0: I didn't expect this to go this way.
4: No.
0: This has turned. You know, your song is really good.
2: Yeah, we like
4: what
2: song.
4: Do you want? What do you want? Hey.
2: What do you want? Yeah. Carson said spoon-fed. And I can't even. That's what I'm going to remember. Chris Darlington is his name. Chris Darlington. Hey, seriously, man, thank you for your service. We appreciate you out there. We know it's crazy and dangerous. Spoons are everywhere.
3: Spoons are everywhere. Thank you all for having me. Yeah. I got something for you, by the way.
2: Oh, what? Gosh, I hope it's handcuffs or something.
3: It's not spoons.
2: Not spoons.
3: But I got patches that ain't worth nothing.
4: Oh,
3: I'm going to sign them and hand them out, even though they're not worth
4: so
3: anything.
2: Thank you. We appreciate it. All right. Yeah. Chris Darlington, check him out. Find him online and make sure you listen to him. Go support him and all of our police officers as well. Thank you, Chris.
3: Thank you.
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1: You're waking up with the Big D and Bubba before the show.
2: All right, so what is it you want to do, Bubba?
0: I want to do Christmas in July. I think this would be a great opportunity.
2: A furniture store?
0: No.
3: You QVC?
0: It's a mattress sale. No, what I want to do
2: is... Get here, we'll trade it all.
0: This is something I've wanted to do. Every year, you guys shoot it down. And basically, the idea is we put our names in a hat, and then we pull out a name, and then we have to get a gift for that person. Something that they
3: suddenly
0: want.
3: Suddenly, you have involved us.
0: Golly. No, that's the beautiful thing.
3: You can decorate all you want, Bubba, but now you're asking us to, what, buy presents for each other?
0: Yes.
3: Huh. We don't buy presents for each other at Christmas.
0: I know, and that's a problem. That is a problem. I think we set a $5 limit.
3: What?
0: A $2 limit? What do you want?
3: You really... $5. What do you... Like, here's your Snickers.
2: What do you get for $5 that you care about?
0: $10?
2: Then now we're just buying things to buy it.
0: Yeah, but it's nice to be able
2: also,
0: to...
2: What is
0: better than unwrapping a present?
3: Oh, my gosh.
2: Not buying you anything? That feels pretty great.
0: Oh, what did I get?
3: For $5, I bet my anticipation is not going to be high.
0: Well, you don't know. If I were to pull something out, let's say I pull your name and I have to buy something for you, I would try to make it something that you care a lot about.
3: For $5.
0: For $5.
2: Y'all save that paper. That paper's worth more than the gift.
0: Save up. So once again, this is not going to happen.
2: I don't know. You asked it for 5 years now, but maybe this is the year. Let's see. Schaefer, what do you think?
4: No.
2: That's a big one. Garrett?
5: Nah, I mean, I would just do a drawing for someone, so it'd be pretty easy for me.
6: I'd rather share betting tips.
2: Carson, we are in. Jeez, now we're at two. So you said no?
4: No.
2: Okay, so it's over. So no.
0: Oh. I vote yes.
3: Okay, you and Garrett can exchange gifts then. You're going to get a drawing, and Garrett... He's
5: still owe me a drawing, Bubba.
0: I'll
5: still owe me a drawing.
0: I owe you a drawing?
5: Yeah.
0: Oh, wow. That's great. All right.
2: Sounds so fun, isn't it? Not so fun anymore, is it?
0: Yeah.
5: Fine.
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1: Oh, yeah, Alex, I felt that.
2: Aaron says, did you hear about the walnut and the cashew that threw a party?
1: It was nuts.
3: These are all great.
0: Yeah, they're all the same, by the way. Kelly says, why was the baby ant confused? Because all his uncles were ants.
2: Luis says, did you hear about the ice cream truck accident? It crashed on a rocky road.
0: Told you, they're all basically the same joke over and over. I got a good tweet tag as we'll see it. At Big

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1: I know we all have some place to be, but boy, I tell you, slow it down. Take it easy. You know, you jump in the car and you're thinking of all these things, and before you know it, speed gets away. And that's how you get into trouble, especially someone could even die. Speed increases all that.
2: My dad always said when he saw the people weaving in and out of traffic, he's like, oh, look, they're trying to get to the scene of the accident faster. definitely do not speed. Being late is not an excuse to speed. Remember, speeding catches up with you. And this message is brought to you by NHTSA.
1: Well, we got some calls coming in. Always like to find out what people are do for a living, like this one. Hey there, what's up? Good morning. How about you?
3: I'm a volunteer driver for patients in the morning, and they all love your show. We have an eye volume and have a good time laughing and everything else with you guys.
2: Oh, that is so cool. You have any patients in the car with you right now?
3: No, I'm on my way to pick up one right now.
2: I was going
3: to
2: give them a shout out so they could be like, hey, everything's even better. What about you? What's your name? We'll give you a shout out.
3: My name is Trina.
2: Trina is awesome, y'all. Trina is like so great. What kind of car are you driving, Trina?
3: I'm driving a red minivan.
2: All right. So if you see a red minivan in your rearview mirror, just, you know, cut her some slack, move out of the way. She's got stuff to do today.
3: Yes, I do.
2: All right. There you go, Trina. Have a great one.
3: Thank you. God bless you guys.
2: Same to you. Bye-bye.
3: Bye-bye.
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2: Yeah.
1: Speaking of details, we have the details on the new Morgan Wallen song that dropped last night.
0: At midnight. Carson actually was here at midnight waiting for it to come out. And
1: here she is.
3: I had my catcher's mitt.
1: She's ready.
3: I was ready to go.
0: You know, new songs
3: fresh
0: are slippery.
1: That's right. All right, so what's this called?
0: It's called Been By Now.
1: Been By Now. New Morgan Wallen.

0: probably be the very last time you ever hear that song. I just, I don't know. I mean, I don't know if there's a big demand for Morgan Wallen songs nowadays.
1: Yeah. A little sarcasm.
0: Lots of sarcasm. 1-800-667-8686. 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
1: What's going on, Bubba? Good morning.
2: I have a really strange observation from a friend. I went to his place yesterday, and something I've noticed every single time I go to his house, the furniture is rearranged.
1: Every single time. Is he married?
2: He is married.
1: That's probably her.
2: Oh. I didn't know why. And I was like, everything's the couch is in a different spot. Yeah. He never, says why.
3: There's no acknowledgement as to...
2: Right. It's just like it's a normal thing. Like, they move stuff around. There's a rug that sometimes has furniture on it. There's a rug that sometimes doesn't. And it's, in different places. The sofa's over on this wall. Sometimes it's on that wall. Sometimes it's facing directly to the fireplace. I mean, it's always in different places every time I go by.
1: Do you know his wife?
2: I know both of them.
1: Is she kind of... To me, that sounds like someone from a psychological standpoint who is frantic.
3: She's a little highly tuned.
1: Yeah, and she can't stay still.
3: Yeah,
2: I mean, she is a little quirky.
1: I'd say she's probably a runner.
2: She is a runner. Yeah. Oh my gosh, dude, yeah. You nailed it! Yes.
1: Yeah. The high energy. It's very. I got to do this. Going to that. And I bet the house is immaculately clean.
2: It is unbelievably. Yeah.
1: Yeah. There's no water spots. There. She cleans out the sink. Does the bartender's friend
2: the door? The whole thing. Yeah.
1: Yeah.
2: Okay.
1: She can't stand for a shoe to be. I can't either. When shoes are sitting down next to each other, I can't. They have to be left and right. They can't be flip-flop.
2: Oh, I'm with you, actually, like that. Yeah,
1: when they can be left and right.
3: Does anybody do that?
2: Yeah, I do.
3: When you put the right on the other side of the...
2: My dad just kicks his shoes off, and they just go wherever they land.
3: Like you said, you have to put left and right together so the little archy indentation makes...
1: Oh, yeah, right. Oh, you put them offset?
3: Yeah, I do. I like to have them so they kind of fit into each other.
2: Like a yin and yang.
3: A yin yang. Yeah, I do that. Yeah,
2: I don't do that. Only if I'm packing in a luggage or something.
1: Yeah, I'm not a fan of you.
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24: Mostly sunny, hot and humid again today. We'll see a high in the mid-90s. Our heat index up to 105. Could see a pop-up thunderstorm this afternoon. Clouds increasing overnight tonight, low 76. Tomorrow partly cloudy, better chance of showers and thunderstorms popping up during the day with a high in the mid-90s. I'm Georgia WeatherNet meteorologist KJ Allen.

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1: Carson does a lot of thrifting, and she, have you found anything good lately?
2: I found myself a personal shopper the other day.
1: Really?
2: I've been hunting for a white button-down shirt. This is just my newest, that's what I want to go. I go and I look through shirts, and I was trying one on, because it's a shirt. I just put it on over what I'm wearing, and it doesn't quite fit, so I pick up another one. Oh, there's a woman 2 aisles over. Honey, there's one over here. Have you seen this one?
3: Wait, she knew what you were looking for?
2: So she starts holding up a white button-down shirt. You see this one? And she's pulling things off the rack for me. She was so sweet. And then she wanted me to judge her outfit.
1: Okay.
2: She found this shirt. What do I think of it? I said, oh, I like it's got a little tie. She goes, I'm going to tell you what. My friend found this shirt at Macy's the other day, and she paid full price. Oh. Here, I found it for $7. You tell me who's going to retire early.
1: I love this one.
2: She did. I know. I was like, what is your schedule? Because I will come every time you are here.
1: Do you see the same people at the when you go?
2: Actually, like, yeah, there's one thrift that's really close here, so I go pretty frequently to that specific store, and I've started to not just recognize customers, but the employees now know me. So I walk in, I think they recognize the hair. They don't know my name, but they're like, hey girl, how you been? And I'm like, aw. Hello. Hey. I'm here to buy your cheap stuff.
1: Yeah.
2: How are you?
1: A little club though. That's
2: it
1: awesome.
2: It is, it's cute. But I appreciated this woman looking out for me. And, you know, just even that, open your mouth, talk to people. You never know who will talk back.
0: Man, Carson takes me thrifting now. Like I get to go every once in a while. I get to go thrifting with Carson. That's
1: you
0: actually
1: guys
0: really fun.
1: Absolutely. When you do, please go on live on Instagram.
0: She really?
1: Y'all should.
2: Yeah, we should film.
0: That'd she films all the time. I'm like, do you want me to get some B-roll? She's like, nope.
2: Yeah, I actually have a series of TikToks I have yet to publish of me thrifting, but they'll go up soon.
1: Oh, nice.
2: Yeah, I've never put anything on TikTok before. I just use it to scroll, so I'm a little apprehensive. I might need Garrett, honestly, to look at it and tell me whether or not it's worth it. He knows what he's doing.
1: I think it's fun. You know, listen, you live once, man. Just talk to people. If they don't like you, then whatever. It's no big deal. Just have fun. Enjoy it. You should get a number.
2: Call me Fat D. I don't care if they don't like me. They'll just be like, oh, she fat.
1: Oh, no.
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2: So there's an old clip of Jeopardy that is making the rounds, and it is of... Well, it's football is the category, and, well, here, I'll just play it for you.
3: Football 200.
4: Your choice, do or don't name this play in which the quarterback runs the ball and can choose to pitch it to another back.
2: Carson, do you know the answer to this?
5: No, that's only $200? That's supposed to be easy?
0: If you're into sport, play. I mean, to play
2: it's an
0: action.
2: Option.
0: Right?
2: Okay. To play, yeah, it's an option.
3: Football 400.
4: I can tell you guys are big football
5: fans. Who's the easiest?
4: Tom Landry perfected the shotgun formation with this team.
5: Dallas Cowboys.
2: Okay, good job, Carson.
5: Thank you.
0: And that was for 300.
4: Dallas Cowboys. Do you think we should go to commercial?
3: Ryan, Alex take it on to 600.
4: Okay, by signaling for one of these, a returner can reel in a kick without fear of getting tackled.
2: Carson.
5: Fair catch.
2: That's right.
4: Fair catch.
5: Hey!
4: Two clues left, Ryan.
3: 800.
4: These penalties are simultaneous violations by the offense and defense that cancel each other out. And they are called offsetting penalties. Let's look at the $1,000.

0: Just here we go. Of it. Just for the fun of it. Let's go.
1: If you guys ring in and get this one, I will die. Who are the purple people eaters? We're going to take a break.
2: Yeah. I have some.
3: 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That gave the answer?
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3: Good morning. 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
1: So we're waiting on Brantley Gilbert. He's on the hotline on hold. We hear that there could be a smoke-filled room there.
2: Smoke-filled room.
1: Like, gotcha. Like Hank Jr. smoke.
2: We gotta mess with him. Hold on, let me see what kind of echoes. No, not that one. I'm gonna get a weird little little echo, and we'll just kind of see how.
1: Brantley Gilbert, new album is out.
2: Hey, Brantley.
3: What's going on, gentlemen?
2: We're doing okay. Are you feeling all right?
3: Well, I've got a crazy delay on y'all's end.
2: The delay?
1: There's no delay. What are you talking about?
3: Oh, y'all are doing it on purpose.
1: Hey, dude. Hey, by the way, I was just thinking about you. The other day, I saw a picture. You're running out of canvas. Your body, I don't think you can hold.
2: You need more skin.
1: You need more skin. So
3: are you thinking about me naked?
1: Yeah, completely. And so
3: that's wild.
1: I know. So I was thinking maybe I could lease my body for your tattoos.
2: You could be like the Brantley Gilbert Annex body.
1: Right, and like whenever you want to see what your tat is, I come over, and like I said, I got WikiLeaks on my stomach or whatever. You could come over and just read it or check it out. What do you think?
3: 100%, bro. I'm totally down.
2: Okay, Big D, they would be fat-tos.
1: I'm seeing this guy.
3: Wow.
2: And by the way, why is nobody not capitalized on that?
1: Fat-tos.
2: We need a fat-too parlor. I mean, seriously, this is a complete missed opportunity.
1: Yeah, and then Jelly would try walking and we go, get
2: you're not in the club anymore. Go
1: get
2: away.
3: You can't come here anymore.
1: Yeah,
2: that's right.
1: This isn't for your kind.
2: We don't serve your kind here.
1: Now get out of here. Get out of here and go down to that taco shop, and we'll see you back here.
2: You got to work to get back here.
1: He did that backwards. He lost all the weight and then got divorced. Usually it's the
3: How's life treating you, boys?
2: Man, life is really good, Brantley. Life is really, really good.
1: Well, we're pumped up about this music, man, this album and all that. We'll talk with Brantley Gilbert. We'll actually let him talk. And we'll do that on the way next. Hang on.
2: 1-800-667-8686. It's the all-new.

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1: Brantley Gilbert, the album is called Sins of the Father. It's out, and it's good, man. So, you know, how is this different? Do you feel like you're kind of getting back to, like, old Brantley ways or something?
2: 110%. Man, one of the goals going into this album was to kind of, you know, a lot of times people's favorite records are their first couple, right? Their first one, their first two. And for years we've said that, well, that's because you have your whole life to write those first two albums about, which there's truth to that, right? But yeah. I also feel like we didn't know what the rules were. And I know for me as a writer, like through the years, you know, when I signed on with this new label, it's my first new label in 15 years, I wanted to make it count. Man, I wanted to fall in love with my job again. And writing was always one of my favorite parts of my job.
0: Do you feel, Brantley, did you feel like you fell out of love with being a performer?
2: No, I just think my motivations changed, right? Like, you know, I did it because I loved it for years. And then did it because I loved it, and I loved the people that were coming to support us and allowing us the opportunity to live this life, right? And then you start building this team, and I've got guys now, fellas that have been with me for 20 years, mm-hmm. you know, have sweat equity and time equity, and that's why you very rarely hear me say me or I. It's like we, you know, as a team built something over 20 years that mattered, and I wanted to execute at a high level for them. You know, then you get married and you have kids and you want to execute at a high level for them. So it's like, does that make any sense? Like, it wasn't ever that I fell out of love or I took for granted the people that helped me get where I am and the people that have supported us over years that allowed me to have these awesome opportunities to help my community and my country. But I just think my motivation is changing somewhere along the way. I was less in love with writing songs.
0: Wow, that's crazy. And, but, you know, you're one of the most loyal people that we know, though, because we, you know, we could go into the stuff with you and Colt and your friendship and all that and basically how you saved his life. You know, your loyalty has never been in question.
2: Yeah, I appreciate you saying that, man. That is, loyalty is important to me. I think certain times I've been loyal to a fault. But I don't lose sleep over that at night. But it was definitely writing this album, man. Speaking of loyalty, we had coming onto this new label, you know, we'd had a couple radio songs that didn't work. So these guys could have spent it, you know, the time with somebody else and it been made a lot more money off of it. Probably had better opportunities with it. But then they chose to spend their time and their effort with me and helping me write this album. And man, I wanted to make it a fun process for them. I wanted to fall back in love with it. So we just threw the rules in the trash. We went back to, you know, if we were ever in a room and somebody put a line out and it was like, oh, well, we can't do that. It's like, yeah, we can.
0: Yeah.
2: We're going to.
0: Yeah, and you showed that on Cut 6. which I can't even say the title of it, but it's a great song.
3: That's the best.
2: That's the best. While we are simultaneously releasing a full edited album where that song is actually on that album called Mess Me Up.
0: Okay.
3: Oh. I get it. But, dude, just go ahead and get the full Octane. If it's Brantley, you might as well. It's all the words you've already heard before anyway.
0: I've never heard these words.
2: 100%. But I also have a wife that hasn't missed a Sunday since she was born and three kids, and I would really like to hear the album. They wouldn't be able to if that thing didn't exist. I figured they were...
3: All right, so there's a clean version.
0: There's wild and mild.
3: Sins of the Father is the name of it. More of Brantley Gilbert coming up next.
0: 1-800-667-8686. 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
1: All right, Brantley Gilbert, the album is out. It's called Sins of the Father.
2: Brantley, thank you. Thank you for doing the Real American Beer non-alcoholic version.
1: You know, Bubba doesn't drink beer anymore.
2: I do drink beer. I kind of cut back on alcohol. I hardly ever drink. And usually when I have a beer with the boys, I'm drinking a non-alcoholic beer. And I love that you got behind this.
3: Let's go, bro. The Real American Zero. Dude, one of the coolest things about that to me is they were cool with doing something for veterans. So they're literally taking a dollar from every case of that sold and giving it to USO. And they've been also really working hand-in-hand with that in other nonprofits. It's been a really cool home for me. Made it easier to jump on board with, and it made us a partner. So, like, it's been a really cool deal. And, man, if you're like I am, like, I don't know, every now and then, you know, when the boys are getting together watching a game and you're grilling out, it's like, there ain't nothing like a good steak and a cold beer.
2: Yeah. And, you know, I love, like, the non-alcoholic beer is great because I can have a couple. Like, yeah, I can have five, and I can still get behind the wheel. And, you know, you're not, you know, it's non-alcoholic.
1: You know, so you can gain some weight and also drink five and get behind the wheel.
2: No, but you know what I mean. I mean, it's a good thing for people, you know, and I know there's different arguments and all that kind of stuff for people going through different things in their lives, but I think it is a good alternative if you are somebody.
1: A lot of people doing it.
2: If you're somebody, I mean, dude, I know back in my firefighter days, we would every once in a while be able to partake and have one, and you're still okay because, you know, it's non-alcoholic. It's just like drinking, you know, water.
1: Yeah, right.
3: Absolutely.
1: Real American Beer, make sure you check that out. Also, check out the new album called Sins of the Father, Brantley Gilbert. Dude, good talking to you. We'll see you back when you get into the studio. We'd love to get you back in.
3: Absolutely, boys. Love to see y'all, man. Hey, thank you guys for who you are, what you do, man. You guys are making a difference, and I appreciate y'all all always being good to me.
1: Well, thanks for making it weird. And
2: how are we making it different? What are we doing that's making a difference? Let's get into the weeds here.
1: What did we do?
3: Y'all are two of the only people that called when everything happened with Colt that were legitimately concerned and not looking for a press opportunity.
1: Yeah.
3: I could tell it's because you cared about him. And, man, I was a little defensive when that whole thing happened because I had a lot of people calling me.
1: Yeah.
3: And most of them wanted the story, which is, you know, I get it. It's the job. But you two are different, and I just appreciate that.
1: Thanks,
3: so
1: man.
3: Sorry to make it weird.
1: Nah, you just saw me do.
2: You did.
1: Larry's a big old softy. I got tattoos.
3: All right, now I'm going to whip you ass.
1: All right, there he is.
2: We're going to get Big D jumped in.
1: Brad, we love you, man. We'll holler at you later. Thanks.
3: All right, boys.
1: Bye.
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24: This weather update brought to you from the new Albany Nissan Weather Center.
25: South Georgia weather.
26: Mostly sunny, hot and humid again today. We'll see a high in the mid-90s. Our heat index up to 105. Could see a pop-up thunderstorm this afternoon. Clouds increasing overnight tonight, low 76. Tomorrow partly cloudy, better chance of showers and thunderstorms popping up during the day with a high in the mid-90s. I'm Georgia WeatherNet meteorologist KJ Allen.

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1: What kind of spam calls, text messages do you guys get?
0: I get a bunch from... Now, are you talking like spam texts that I don't know who the people are, or things that I've signed up for? Because there's two different things there.
1: Just out of nowhere. You didn't sign up for anything. You just get a thing.
0: I get a lot for roof repair.
1: Yeah, me too, man.
0: A lot of roof repair.
1: Say, hey, this is Anna. I'm going to be in your neighborhood. And yeah. I get them every day.
0: And it's directed to my name. It'll be direct to, hi, Sean, this is Crystal with so-and-so tree service.
1: Yeah. I get to see.
2: You know what's weird? I get the, hey, we want to buy your house, and hey, we want to offer roofing. But they say, hi, Marie, which is my sister-in-law. So somehow because they actually mention my brother and her's address. Oh. Like, if you want to sell at this place, or, oh, we noticed at Westerly Terrace, you might need a roof. And I'm like, I don't know how I got affiliated with their address, but somehow it always comes to, hi, Marie.
1: And so what do you guys, do you hit delete, or do you hit delete and report spam?
0: Delete and report spam.
1: It doesn't do any good.
2: What?
0: No, it doesn't, because I get the same one still. Oh. But I still report them.
1: So if I hit report spam, does that just, that takes that number out and they just change another number? Because it's always another area code and a different...
2: Also, if I'm reporting the spam, is it just my phone or my provider saying, oh, well, she doesn't like it, but...
1: It's okay
2: for that. Does it still go to other people?
1: Yeah, maybe they want it.
2: Yeah.
1: Because maybe...
0: I get a lot of stuff. I mean, I sign up for a lot of stuff, too, though. So I get those. I'm fine with.
2: Yeah, I'm fine with the discount code here and there. Yeah. Thank you, JCPenney.
0: Yes,
1: JCPenney.
2: Look, man, quality boots and undergarments. All right.
1: I'll see you there after we go to Circuit City.
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0: Alex says diet books are popular because they appeal to a wide audience.
1: Oh, yeah, Alex, I felt that.
2: Aaron says, did you hear about the walnut and the cashew that threw a party? It was nuts.
3: These are all great.
0: Yeah, they're all the same, by the way. Kelly says, why was the baby ant confused? Because all his uncles were ants.
2: Luis says, did you hear about the ice cream truck accident? It crashed on Rocky Road.
0: Told you, they're all basically the same joke over and over. I got a good tweet tag as we'll see it. 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
1: We got to get Cooper Allen in, the songwriter and singer. Have you heard his Carhartt song?
3: No.
1: So he put it out as a joke. Like, I don't even know if that's a full song. And he did a little video, and everyone's like, that needs to be, well, here it is. I'm gonna play for you.
4: Everybody want to wear Carhartt stuff till it's time to do Carhartt stuff.

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0: Yeah, that's all he's put out. 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That's all he's put out. 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I think it's awesome.
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2: Good morning. How are y'all?
0: Wonderful. How are you?
2: Awesome. First off, I have to say, I love y'all's show every morning.
0: Thank you.
2: And so does my friend over here.
0: Who's your friend?
2: Barbara Copeland.
0: Hi, Barbara Copeland.
2: I would to just call and tell y'all good morning, and I hope y'all have a wonderful day.
0: Well, thank you. Thank you very much, and the same to you.
2: All right. Thank you, guys.
0: Right, bye-bye.
2: Bye.
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1: Man, Bubba and I, we don't do a lot of, like, traditional radio, morning radio kind of stuff. Like, we don't do a lot of, like, trivia. There's a lot of shows do. We're doing trivia every day.
0: Oh, at the same exact time.
2: Impossible question.
0: What's in my pants? What's that rose?
2: Those are actors.
1: We enjoy letting people know about that. But I will say, the Trust Your Gut trivia guy, I'm trying to get him on the show. He has taken off. He is like legit, I think, because he's just a likable guy. And all he does is just ask you questions on TikTok. And for some reason, isn't there something about him?
0: Okay, so first of all, people love trivia. Yes. I mean, that's the reason HQ, during the lockdowns and everything, remember how big HQ had gotten? It was like appointment. Mm-hmm. Mm-hmm. Everything stopped at, 5 p.m. or whatever time it was?
3: It was for 8 HQ, o'clock central.
0: Or 8 p.m., whatever it was. I just remembered that everything stopped.
1: Maybe we should be doing it every day. but there is a new one I wanted to bring you guys, because you know we like it. Here we go.
4: Trivia, you only have 1 second to answer each of these trivia questions. Can you get 10 out of 15 on this quiz? Let's find out. Question one. What literary detective is the most featured human literary character in film and television?
1: Sherlock Holmes.
0: Yeah.
1: Yep.
4: Sherlock Holmes.
0: Batman.
4: Question two. Although it doesn't measure deception directly, a polygraph is more commonly known as what?
3: A lie detector.
4: Question three. In Home Alone, where was Kevin's family flying for Christmas when they left him behind?
1: France, right? Paris?
3: Paris.
4: Question four. What is the best-selling energy drink in the world?
5: Red Bull.
4: Okay. Question five. What traditional Japanese fermented rice wine can be served either chilled or warm? Sake. Question six. What fictional wizard lives at 4 Privet Drive?
3: Harry Potter.
4: Question seven. According to the saying, what is 1% inspiration and 99% perspiration?
3: Success.
1: Yeah.
4: Genius.
3: Oh,
4: question eight. The Black Forest can be found in what European country?
0: Germany.
4: Question nine. What country has won the most medals in the history of the Summer Olympic Games?
0: United States.
4: The United States.
0: Yep.
4: Question ten. In what decade did Nike first release the Air Force One basketball shoe?
1: 80s.
4: The 1980s. Yeah. Question 11. What ancient writing system used by the Egyptians was deciphered with the Rosetta Stone?
1: Yeah.
4: Hieroglyphics. Question 12. Cherry's Jubilee got its name from what Queen's 1897 Diamond Jubilee?
0: Victoria!
4: Queen Victoria. Question 13. What is the most populous of New York City's 5 boroughs?
3: Manhattan.
4: Question 14. Brooklyn. The claret jug is given to the winner of the Open Championships of what sport?
1: Badminton.
3: Wimbledon.
4: Golf. And question 15. What strait narrows to 8 miles between Spain and Morocco?
0: Gibraltar.
1: George.
4: The Strait of Gibraltar.
1: That was close. George Gibraltar.

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1: So Garth has added Denver as the next stop for his Blame It All on My Roots tour. And I'm assuming there will be multiple dates for this.
2: Right now we have Friday, September 4th and Saturday, September 5th announced.
1: Okay.
2: But I'm going to give you a pro tip. So when you go to Ticketmaster and you search Garth Brooks, it will give you the list of tour dates. Currently the 4 in Indy, and they will have the 2 in Denver. Keep that page open if you are trying to get tickets for one of those two nights. Then keep refreshing it, because then when he goes to add them, you will be the first to know and you can click in the waiting room.
0: How often should somebody refresh?
2: While you're trying to get tickets for those first two shows, go in every 3 minutes or so and refresh that page. Tickets go on sale the 31st.
0: Okay, so you have a separate page.
2: I mean, I do. I don't know if you guys realize what I'm doing in my office all day.
0: You're saying keep a separate page open with the other ones.
2: Keep the main Garth Brooks Ticketmaster page open. And when you keep refreshing it, when a next show pops, this is how I got in on the waiting room with less than 500 people ahead of me and found fourth and fifth row tickets because I was among the first.
1: All right, this is so you need to have...
0: That is really a pro tip.
2: This is what I do, gentlemen.
1: Multiple monitors. You're going to need to have...
2: I'm going to ask you to have red strings and post-it notes, and you might need to wear a visor, perhaps have a calculator, not on your phone, one right next to you with paper coming out. I don't know why you need it. It's just part of the aesthetic.
1: So, the Garth show, the tickets go quick. So what happens is he'll sell the 2, and then they'll add the 3rd.
2: Yes.
0: 4 and the 4th, and sometimes the 5th, and so on and so forth.
1: What's the most that he's ever played in, like, back-to-back-to-back?
0: Wasn't it 9 nights or something like that?
2: I know he's done 9. I'm trying to remember when he opened in 2014 in Chicago. I believe there were at least 9. There might have been more. Yeah.
1: Could Morgan Wallen do that right now? Could he sell out 9 shows back-to-back-to-back?
2: Honestly, I think... Yeah, I think he could, if he was doing arenas, I don't think he could sell 9 stadium nights. I think Morgan could do 9 arenas.
1: Really?
2: That's crazy. These tickets are so in demand.
1: I know.
2: It's worth it. Here, Morgan, it's worth a shot.
1: Yeah, right.
2: Right, you know, you announce 3, and then you just keep adding them like the goat.
1: Yeah, anyway, so there you go. If you need any information on how to get your Garth tickets, Carson has been to more shows than any 50 shows, I think you've been to.
2: 50 or 60. I actually have lost count at this point.
0: 50 or 60.
2: Yeah, I'm not
0: 50
2: sure.
0: or 60.
3: I think we're probably closer to the 60.
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16: Mostly sunny, hot, and humid again today. We'll see a high in the mid-90s. Our heat index up to 105. Could see a pop-up thunderstorm this afternoon. Clouds increasing overnight tonight, low 76. Tomorrow, partly cloudy. Better chance of showers and thunderstorms popping up during the day with a high in the mid-90s. I'm Georgia WeatherNet meteorologist KJ Allen.

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2: Good morning. Hey, I was just wondering, think about surprising my wife and taking her down to Nashville the last week of August. Is that a good time of year?
0: Dude, it's a warm time. Where are you at?
2: Newport, Rhode Island.
0: Yeah, it's a little warmer than what you're used to, but it's pretty great.
2: So there's a bunch of stuff happening in town?
0: Yes, there's...
1: yeah, that's hilarious.
0: There's always something. Yeah. Every night you're going to be able to see a show.
1: You can take a calendar and a dart and just throw it at it, and they'll be like, oh, look at all this. It's a bit much, honestly, to be completely frank.
0: There's too much to do. I mean,
2: too much to do.
0: Yeah, Big D is absolutely right. There's too much to do all the time, which is a great thing because there's literally something for everyone.
1: Do you like to drink?
2: Occasionally.
0: I hear they may be opening some bars in Nashville.
1: There's a couple of bars on Broadway in Nashville that you could check out. Yeah. You'll have a good time. I'm sorry?
2: Should we try to stay near Broadway?
0: If you want to stumble back to your room, yes.
1: Yeah.
0: That's always an easy thing. But there's also Ubers and Lyfts and Waymos and robo-cars and things like that all over the place, too.
1: Yeah, so. You can take a Waymo, which is the car that drives itself.
0: The robot car.
1: Yeah.
2: Sounds a little sketchy.
1: Yeah, dude. We haven't been... I haven't done it.
0: I haven't done it yet either.
1: I can't.
0: I really want to. They're all over my neighborhood. I see them all the time.
1: I just like, I don't know, man. We'll get to the point, I'm sure. It'll be secondhand stuff or,
0: second nature.
1: Right. Second nature, yeah. Sorry.
0: Yeah.
1: You'll have fun, man. You'll have fun.
0: Nashville in August is great. And if you and your wife are looking for that, I highly suggest checking out an Opry show. Because obviously you're a country fan, you called us. Any night at the Opry is a great night at the Opry. So I would
1: definitely. The Country Music Hall of Fame.
0: Yes.
1: Definite.
0: Yep.
2: All right, Mike Mullins down.
1: You can Google all this, by the way. It's like people, I'm coming to town, what should I go do? I don't know. Google?
0: What do you like?
1: Well, I don't know. Is there any good places to eat? No, not one.
0: All right, man. Hey, good luck. Enjoy your trip. And, let us know when you get here. And, we'll all say hey. Big D's big on the bars.
2: Great. Thank you, guys. Have a great day. I love your show.
0: Thanks, man. Take care. Bye-bye.
1: See you soon.
2: Bye.
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1: Mostly sunny, hot and humid again today. We'll see a high in the mid-90s. Our heat index up to 105. Could see a pop-up thunderstorm this afternoon. Clouds increasing overnight tonight, low 76. Tomorrow, partly cloudy. Better chance of showers and thunderstorms popping up during the day with a high in the mid-90s. I'm Georgia WeatherNet meteorologist KJ Allen.

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1: This weather update brought to you from the new Albany Nissan Weather Center.
11: South Georgia weather.
12: Cloudy, a high of 94, low of 75. Tomorrow, storms, a high of 90, a low of 75. And storms again on Sunday, a high of 91 and a low of 75. And you got Jordan Davis.

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And U.S. measles have reached a 35-year high. 35-year high. USA. Nope. I'm not supposed to cheer for measles. Out here bringing back all the classics. Dan and Shay, say so now.

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1: This weather update brought to you from the new Albany Nissan Weather Center.
12: South Georgia weather.
13: Cloudy, a high of 95, a low of 75 tomorrow. Storms, a high of 90, a low of 75, and storms again on Sunday, a high of 91 and a low of 75. And this is just an all-

0: 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We teamed up with Mitchell EMC to put a spotlight on people doing great things. 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
1: This weather update brought to you from the new Albany Nissan Weather Center.
19: South Georgia weather.
2: Cloudy, a high of 95, a low of 75. Tomorrow, storms, a high of 90, a low of 75. And storms on Sunday, a high of 91 and a low of 75. And this is Albany.

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1: Fortress is our God. He is there. 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If you need to talk to a pastor, call Pastor Gary at 404-557-9541. 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

Georgia, 104.5, Albany's new country. And in Germany, a thief stole a car when its owner jumped out to buy some flowers, and they didn't notice the grandpa's in the back. They drove off, and Das Papa said he didn't mind. The thief had better taste in music, and he finally was able to ride along with somebody who knew what they were doing. Here's Brett Young.

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1: 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And temperatures in Phoenix hit 118 degrees this week. Mayor holding his press conferences at the walk-in cooler at the local Western Sizzler. 118, by the way, is wild, man. It's like, at that point, the shade is sweating. Shaboozy and Jelly Roll now.
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I'm assuming it's the Lorax. Get tired of all the HOA meetings. Nah, put it right over here. Let it grow. 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
1: This weather update brought to you from the new Albany Nissan Weather Center.
20: Cloudy, a high of 94, a low of 75. Storms on Saturday, a high of 90, a low of 75. And storms on Sunday, a high of 91, and a low of 75. And this is Luke Jones.

0: Daily Rolls on Georgia 104.5. It's Kramer with Jeno. Do you know some cats seem unusually interested in melons? It's because the fruit contains an amino acid that smells like meat to kitty cats. Do you know owls cannot move their eyes? Their eyes are actually not eyeballs. They're cylinders. And they're held in place by bones. Creepy. That's why they rotate their head so much up and down, left and right. And finally, hey, Jeno Turkmenistan has finally extinguished its, quote, gateway to hell. It's a mysterious fire that's been burning for decades. It's a huge desert gas crater, and it's they think it was formed during a Soviet operation that went wrong in 1971. Do the math. That's a long time. That's the math.
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1: 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And yesterday, Comic-Con started. And I think at this point, the con doesn't stand for convention anymore. 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

for Spider-Man Brand New Day's out. And I don't know if you know this or not, but Robert Downey Jr. is playing Spider-Man on this one, too. He's just going to be all the characters. 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

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And they say 5 cups of coffee a day may decrease heart disease risk. 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
4: This weather update brought to you from the new Albany Nissan Weather Center.
16: South Georgia weather.
17: Cloudy, a high 95, a low of 75. Tomorrow, storms, a high 95, a low of 75. And storms on Sunday, a high 91 and a low of 75. And this is Eli Young Band.

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It's Kramer wrapping it up for the day and the week. I want you to go out there, enjoy yourself, be better, be present. Thomas Rhett, Rodney, and Luke Combs coming up. 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

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It's CJ Cruz. Finally Friday. Blake Shelton, sure be cool if you did. 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
1: This weather update brought to you from the new Albany Nissan Weather Center.
0: South Georgia weather.
9: to be cloudy tonight. Should start clearing off overnight. Lows around 76. Tomorrow, mostly sunny. Highs around 93 with heat index 103. Sunday, chance of a shower. Afternoon thunderstorm. Sunny and hot. Your high 96. 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

0: John Morgan, Jason Aldean, it's Friends Like That on the all-new Georgia 104.5. Well, today is National Drive-Thru Day, so if you don't feel like cooking when you get home from work, why not hit a drive-thru on the way home? For the fifth year in a row, the fastest drive-thru line is not Chick-fil-A. It's Taco Bell. Chick-fil-A did rank number one for friendliness and overall satisfaction, though. So there you go. Second was KFC, followed by Arby's, Wendy's, Dunkin', Burger King, McDonald's, Starbucks, and then Dutch Brothers down at the bottom of the list. So, yeah, lots of folks going to be hitting drive-thrus. Just ask for no lettuce. Thomas Rhett next. 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
1: This weather update brought to you from the new Albany Nissan Weather Center.
14: South Georgia weather.
15: Looking for clouds tonight, gradually becoming partly cloudy. Your low 76 for tomorrow. Mostly sunny and a high of 93 with a heat index as high as 103. Then on Sunday, chance of showers. Mostly sunny and hot with your high 96. Right now, it's Dierks Bentley somewhere on a beach on the all-new.

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0: Morgan Wallen, it's Don't Wait on the all-new George Show 104.5. So check this out. There's a Japanese company that has created refrigerators, not for food, but for humans. You climb in, sit on the seat, enjoy blasted air cooled at 41 degrees. The drawback, it's going to set you back almost 10 grand. I know it's hot here in Albany, and I'm not up for spending 10 grand just for a refrigerator for me. Sorry. Jason Aldean, Carrie Underwood, get our weekend started next on the all-new Georgia 104.5.
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It is Quentin time in South Georgia. I'm CJ Cruz taking you home. Welcome to the weekend. You know, I just talked about that refrigerator for humans that a Japanese company created. It cost you around 10 grand. It might feel nice on hot days. What's your favorite way to beat the heat besides getting in a refrigerator? 888-9525. Luke Bryan now. 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
0: You know what? 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I think we're going through like one or two a week at this point. 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
2: 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The world and the devil, who has been a liar from the beginning. Don't let the devil speak for you. Let Jesus Christ speak for you. He has purchased and won you for all treasures in heaven and wants you to have a successful life here on earth. If you need to talk to a pastor, call Pastor Gary at 404-557-9541. If you'd like to talk to Jesus and you don't know how, come see me on Sunday morning at Trinity Lutheran Church, 1508 Whispering Pines Road at 11 o'clock. We will find him together.
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12: South Georgia weather.
13: Cloudy skies tonight. Look for lows around 76. Then for tomorrow, mostly sunny. Your high 93. The heat index 103. Then on Sunday, chance of showers and thunderstorms. Mostly sunny and hot. Your high 96. Corey Kent and Cole Wetzel now. 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

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So what do you do to stay in good health? 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What do you do to stay in good health? Ella Langley and Morgan Wallen. 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
11: This weather update brought to you from the new Albany Nissan Weather Center.
12: South Georgia weather.
13: Cloudy tonight, gradually becoming partly cloudy, your low 76. Mostly sunny tomorrow with a high of 93, the heat index 103. Then Sunday, mostly sunny and hot, your high 96. Here comes Morgan Wallen. I got better on the all-new.

0: 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Well, I hope you have a wonderful weekend. Stick around. We've got more of Only the New Country You Love coming up. We'll get things started with Luke Combs next on the all-new George Show 104.5.
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1: Hey, it's Big D and Bubba. 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